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0: It's Jonesy and Amanda driving you home for Jam Nation. 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
3: 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Therapeutic.

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Like the best from the 80s. Those 70 songs that make you want to sing out loud.

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If we took the holiday. 80s supergroups. Well, the streets have no name. 80s one-hit wonders. 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

0: feeling than hearing your favourite song on the radio. Turn it up and sing it out loud. Like your favourites from the 80s. I ain't missing you out. The big hits from the 70s. And a few more songs that you know and love.
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0: 6:20 and 3 a.m., which is a really crappy time to wake up. That's why we set our alarm for 3:30. It is Adam and Jenny this morning, 21 to 8 on this, your Tuesday, the 22nd of September. Jenny Lenman, some exciting times in the Connolly household.
1: Oh, yeah,
0: yesterday.
1: What's going on?
0: I think this is a thrill for pretty much everyone. Mm. The girls were so energetic. They were like buzzy energy. And I'm like, what's happening? She goes, we are going to be in the choir.
1: Oh.
0: And I'm like, that seems quite energetic. I thought they do singing lessons. So I thought, that's a good thing. She goes, yes, for the Christmas spectacular. Oh.

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0: you've ever dropped a mahout before, but you're not getting that out of the carpet. It's Adam and Jenny on 5MU with Joan Armour Trading. Drop the pilot on this Tuesday, and it is time for a encore presentation of the radio serial everyone's talking about. And by everyone, I mean just me. Just me.
1: Look, up in the sky. Is it a bird? Is it a fridge? Is it a 300-pound man in a cheap Australian white ibis costume? Yes, it's Bin Chicken Man.
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4: Hey, Roxy, can you cancel my vaccination and book a perineal cleanse for 10:30, please?
5: This is why I don't eat before work.
1: Suddenly, a panicked damsel leapt into the office.
5: I need to talk to Bin Chicken Man. He's the only one who can help me.
6: You poor love. If he's your only help, you're stuffed. Bin Chicken Man, there's someone here to see you.
4: It is I, Bin Chicken Man. What peril may I alleviate from you?
5: That sounds creepy.
4: It did, didn't it? Sorry about that. Do you need a shower?
5: I wish. That's the problem.

0: There's no water. The wetlands have all but disappeared overnight. All us frogs and fishes are done for. We've been tiddalicked.
1: I'll tiddle your lick. No, see, that came out wrong too, didn't it? Oh, I apologise. Never fear, my froggy femme fatale. I, Bin Chicken Man, will investigate. Roxy, push back the perineal cleanse to sometime after lunch.
2: A few minutes later, at the ex-wetlands.
0: See, Bin Chicken Man, completely dry.
1: As dry as a bin chicken's wishbone. Well, whoever's responsible will wish their bone was wet when I'm done with it.
0: What on earth?
1: I'm so sorry. It might be the activated almonds. Anyway, I reckon I can see where the water's been sucked from. There's a pipe down here. I bet I'll find the culprit on the other side. In I go.
2: Bin Chicken Man Shawshanked his way into what appears to be a room full of computers.
1: What the hell is this place? And why did they steal all the water? I thought I'd see you soon enough, Bin Chicken Man. But your efforts are for naught, for I, Elon Mouse, is here to thwart you. What game are you playing at? I took that water for my giant data containment facility I'm calling Xbox. Isn't there something already called that? Oh, yes, there is. But I wanted it, so I bought the name. So why do you need all the water? I'm data scraping all the previous episodes of Bin Chicken Man so I can build an AI Bin Chicken Man and put you out of business. You've picked a bad time for us to meet, Elon Mouse. My almonds have been activated and they're making me cranky. The only scraping that needs to happen here is around my perineum, which you made me miss my booking for. See? Oh, my eyes! My eyes! They burn with the heat of 1,000 suns! Quick, XQBR-9 and some of my other children whose names escape me right now. Away! Away!
2: And so, Bin Chicken Man saved the wetlands and the planet from an AI version of himself. Tune in next week when Bin Chicken Man rides off into the sunset, perineum first.
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